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Here's a little tune that goes back quite a long ways. It's a tune that I first heard on a Merle Travis record called That's All.

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1: Good morning. It's 15 degrees in downtown Winnipeg. I'm Colleen Hood. Sistema is celebrating 15 years of musical education with its annual Michael Nozick Spring Concert this week in the West End. The concert will bring together 120 young musicians from across the city who are being introduced to music often for the first time. The Winnipeg Symphony Orchestra's RBC Assistant Coordinator Monica Chen is the music director of Sistema Winnipeg.
2: At the end of the day, you know, the goals are the skills that they're building. And we often find that once the students are able to play the music, they also enjoy it a lot better, too.
1: Sistema Winnipeg's Michael Nozick Spring Concert will take place tomorrow at 6:30 p.m. at TechVoc High School. Admission is free. Severe weather systems have hammered Manitoba with thunderstorms, lightning alerts, and tornado warnings, preparing us for what could be in store. Brian Fowler is with the Brandon Regional Search and Rescue Association, and he knows inclement weather. He says safety comes first, whether you know a severe weather system is coming your way or if you decide to put yourself and others at risk by chasing it.
3: Most of my career, I'm outside, so we are definitely influenced by the weather. We noticed that a lot of people are kind of taking chances, doing storm watching, if you want to call it, on their own, racing out to get in front of a storm to get pictures or to see what goes. Pretty dangerous. When we see them on the side of the highway, of course, any vehicle stopping the side.

0: the highway is a danger. I'm not saying you'd be better off to pull off on the side road, but you would. But with wind, with hail, all these different things, it can be very dangerous.
1: Manitoba says it's making significant progress in filling vacant RCMP positions across the province. Justice Minister Matt Weave says vacancy rates under the Provincial Police Service Agreement have fallen to just under 10%, down from nearly 22% in October of 2023. The province says the drop follows several years of increased investments in rural policing, with funding under the agreement now topping $206 million. According to the government, 110 new officers joined the Manitoba RCMP in 2025 and 2026, marking the largest one-time decrease in vacancies. And with summer break just around the corner, many Winnipeg parents are looking to secure spots in swimming lessons for their kids. Registration for swimming lessons offered through the City of Winnipeg's Summer 2026 Leisure Guide opens on Tuesday. Families can register online by calling 311 at any indoor pool or in person at select city locations. Registration for non-residents begins on a Thursday morning, and signups will continue after the opening dates. You can find details on all of these stories and more at chvnradio.com or on the CHVN app.
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1: We'll see a mix of sun and clouds today. A slight chance of showers this morning and this afternoon. A risk of a thunderstorm. The wind will be gusting from the north, 30 to 50 kilometers an hour. A high of 21. Overnight, a few clouds, a low of 9 degrees. Tomorrow, mainly sunny to start off the day. Increasing cloudiness later in the afternoon. A high of 22. And on Wednesday, we'll see a mix of sun and cloud and a high of 20 degrees. For your full five-day forecast, visit us online anytime at classic107.com or on the Classic 107 app.
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3: Good evening, ladies and gentlemen. My name is Yo-Yo Ma, your cellist for this evening.

a Libertango to help get the blood pumping on a Monday morning. Yo-Yo Ma on the cello, joined by Odair Assad on the guitar, Ciro Baptista, our percussionist, and Paquito de Rivera on the clarinet. Good Monday morning. It is June the 15th of 2026, School Day 5 in the city of Winnipeg. My name is Nolan Kaler with you here on Morning Light on Classic 107, brought to you by Body Measure, broadcasting live from downtown Toronto as we embed ourselves with the Tafel Musik Baroque Orchestra. We are here alongside the Tafel Musik Baroque Summer Institute, and we've got another week of stories coming from this incredibly storied Canadian ensemble, one that is a part of our day here on Classic 107 every single day. It's not often that you get the chance to talk with an Order of Canada member, but also a member of the Order of Arts and Letters in France. But that's what we're going to be doing today when we speak with the opera director Marshall Pinkoski of Opera Atelier about what it's like to share stories from the 17th and 18th centuries. Plus, Sistema Winnipeg celebrating its 15th anniversary with a concert this week. Conductor Monica Chen joins us after 8 o'clock. We'll keep things moving here musically from Argentina and music by Jose Bragado. A piece called Di Graciella y Buenos Aires performed by Benoit Loisel and Les Violons de Bois.

Bédoine Loisel on the cello, joining Le Violon du Roi to perform the Graciella y Buenos Aires, music by Jose Bragato, here on Morning Light on Classic 107, presented by Body Measure. Let's take a stroll on this Monday morning, shall we? We're going to be going for a walk down the Caminito de Olta in the La Rioja province of Argentina. It's a bit of a rural touch to contrast with the bustle of Buenos Aires that we just heard. It's a piece by Juan de Dios called Caminito, performed by the El Quinteto de Buenos Aires and the Royal Philharmonic Orchestra

The Royal Philharmonic Orchestra and the El Quinteto Buenos Aires sharing the Caminito, a tribute to the trail, the Caminito de Olta in La Rioja. A nice rural Argentine walk on this Monday morning edition of Morning Light on Classic 107, presented by Body Measure. From strolling, now we move to some dancing. You know that thing when you're walking down the street and you just have a little bit of a spring in your step, and maybe all of a sudden you do a little jump, or you put one foot in behind the other foot for a bit of a shuffle? That's kind of what this music is all about. So we've got this music by Carlos Guastavino called Baile, performed by the duo Turgeon.

Carlos Guastavino's Baile, performed by the duo Turgeon here on Morning Light on Classic 107, presented by Body Measure, streaming anywhere on the Classic 107 app or classic107.com or on the far side of the FM dial at 107.1. My name is Nolan Kaler, broadcasting from downtown Toronto alongside the Tafa Musique Baroque Orchestra. It's great to be able to share sounds from across the centuries and all over the world, curated for you 100% AI-free to soundtrack your Monday morning, the best curated concert anywhere that you'll find in the city of Winnipeg. From Argentina, where we've spent so much of our morning so far, we now move up to Colombia and the music of Gentil Montaña. José Antonio Escobar performing this piece called La Canción de Sonador on Morning Light.

0: from the Suite Colombiana, number 3 of Gentil Montaña, performed by Jose Antonio Escobar here on Morning Light on Classic 107, presented by Body Measure. That piece is called La Canción del Sanador, or the Song of the Dreamer. And it's perfect timing for that kind of music when we're right in between that time of dreaming and making those dreams a reality on this Monday morning. From South America, we're going to move up to Central America. After your weather and traffic updates, we'll hear from Ernesto Lecuona, as well as a couple of other Cuban composers.
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2: It's still a very quiet drive out there with no stalls or crashes to report. Just some lane closures to keep in mind. Bannatyne between Albert and King Street, that will be completely closed today for a special production. Elsewhere, Aaron Street between St. Matthews and Wolliver, the southbound median lane is closed for some communications work. Grassley Boulevard from Pern to Ham Street, the westbound shoulder and north side sidewalk will be closed for electrical work. Jefferson between Parr and McKenzie, the eastbound curb lane is closed for electrical work. And Ness between Brooklyn and Barrie, the westbound curb lane is closed for construction. If you spot anything else, let us know. Give us a call or text us at 204-336-1071.
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2: We'll see a mix of sun and clouds today. Slight chance of showers this morning and this afternoon. A risk of a thunderstorm. The wind will be gusting from the north 30 to 50 kilometers an hour. A high of 21. Overnight, a few clouds. A low of 9 degrees. Tomorrow, mainly sunny to start off the day. Increasing cloudiness later in the afternoon. A high of 22. And on Wednesday, we'll see a mix of sun and cloud and a high of 20 degrees. For your full five-day forecast, visit us online anytime at classic107.com or on the Classic 107 app.
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Ernesto Lacona's Rapsodia Cubana on Cuban Airs, an arrangement shared with us by the Polish National Radio Symphony Orchestra, conducted by Michael Bartos. Thomas Torino, the arranger of that piece, was our piano soloist. 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Hope you had a great weekend. My name is Nolan Kaler. And we'll share a bit more music of Cuba here next, courtesy of Ignacio Cervantes, starting with the No Baile Más, to maybe contrast the dancing music we heard from Argentina just a short time ago. No Baile Más means dance no more, and it's performed for us by the pianist Alvaro Sandoya.

0: Couple of pieces by Ignacio Cervantes here on Morning Light on Classic 107, presented by Body Measure. We heard No Baile Más, or Dance No More, The Decision, and then the Picotazos, otherwise known as Love Bites, not to be confused with the Judas Priest song from the 1980s. All those performances shared by Alvaro Sandoya on the piano. My name is Nolan Kaler. Great to have you along with us on this Monday morning. I've got one more piece to share with you before we head into our second hour together. That's coming up after this.
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3: Coming up to the top of the hour here on Morning Light on Classic 107, presented by Body Measure. My name is Nolan Kaler, broadcasting from downtown Toronto, as we continue to embed ourselves this week with the Tafel Musique Baroque Orchestra and Chamber Choir. We've got more great stories to share about this orchestra and how its scholarship and its approach to 17th and 18th century music resonates far beyond Toronto to, indeed, Winnipeg and so many other places in the world. This morning, we'll speak with the opera director, Marshall Pinkoski, about how to approach storytelling from the 17th and 18th centuries. That's coming up in the next hour, along with our poem of the morning. And we'll also be hearing from Monica Chen about Sistema Winnipeg's 15th anniversary and the concert they have planned this week to celebrate. We'll head back down to South America for one last piece before your top of the hour news, weather, and traffic updates. This is Astrid Gilberto's One Note Samba for A Taste of Brazil on this Monday morning.

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1: Good morning. It's 15 degrees in downtown Winnipeg. I'm Colleen Hood. Nearly 50 years after helping plant a small community church near Steinbach, Betty Barkman is still serving her community through ministry, writing, and caring for others. Barkman helped start Pansy Chapel with her late husband, and today the church has grown into a thriving congregation led by their son. She also leads worship services in local care homes inspired by the years her husband spent in long-term care doing what she can.
2: This spring, I had opportunity to make a big batch of pies to support my granddaughter who needed surgery in Germany. And we helped raise the money by I couldn't do much, but I could make the little pies, right?
1: Barkman says encouraging others remains her life's mission. Severe weather systems have hammered Manitoba with thunderstorms, lightning alerts, and tornado warnings, preparing us for what could be in store. Brian Fowler is with the Brandon Regional Search and Rescue Association, and he knows inclement weather. He says safety comes first, whether you know a severe weather system is coming your way or if you decide to put yourself and others at risk by chasing it.
3: Most of my career, I'm outside, so we are definitely influenced by the weather. We noticed that a lot of people are kind of taking chances, doing storm watching, if you want to call it, on their own, racing out to get in front of a storm to get pictures or to see what goes. Pretty dangerous. When we see them on the side of the highway, of course, any vehicle stopping the side of the highway is a danger. I'm not saying you'd be better off to pull off on the side road, but you would. But with wind, with hail, all these different things, it can be very dangerous.
1: Manitoba says it's making significant progress in filling vacant RCMP positions across the province. Justice Minister Matt Weeb says vacancy rates under the Provincial Police Service Agreement have fallen to just under 10%, down from nearly 22% in October of 2023. The province says the drop follows several years of increased investments in rural policing, with funding under the agreement now topping $206 million. According to the government, 110 new officers joined the Manitoba RCMP in 2025 and 2026, marking the largest one-time decrease in vacancies. And with summer break just around the corner, many Winnipeg parents are looking to secure spots in swimming lessons for their kids. Registration for swimming lessons offered through the City of Winnipeg's Summer 2026 Leisure Guide opens on Tuesday. Families can register online by calling 311 at any indoor pool or in person at select city locations. Registration for non-residents begins on a Thursday morning and signups will continue after the opening dates. You can find details on all of these stories and more at chvnradio.com or on the CHVN app.
0: 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Do you have a traffic tip? 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
1: It's still a very quiet drive out there with no stalls or crashes to report. Just some lane closures to keep in mind. Vanatine between Albert and King Street, that will be completely closed today for a special production. Elsewhere, Aaron Street between St. Matthews and Wolliver, the southbound median lane is closed for some communications work. Grassley Boulevard from Pern to Ham Street, the westbound shoulder and north side sidewalk will be closed for electrical work. Jefferson between Parr and McKenzie, the eastbound curb lane is closed for electrical work. And Ness between Brooklyn and Barrie, the westbound curb lane is closed for construction. If you spot anything else, let us know. Give us a call or text us at 204-336-1071.
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1: We'll see a mix of sun and clouds today. Slight chance of showers this morning and this afternoon. A risk of a thunderstorm. The wind will be gusting from the north 30 to 50 kilometers an hour. A high of 21. Overnight, a few clouds. A low of 9 degrees. Tomorrow, mainly sunny to start off the day. Increasing cloudiness later in the afternoon. A high of 22. And on Wednesday, we'll see a mix of sun and cloud and a high of 20 degrees. For your full five-day forecast, visit us online anytime at classic107.com or on the Classic 107 app.
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The Risa Car number 1 in A minor by Domenico Gabrielli. Music shared with us this morning by Cameron Crosman as we begin our 7 o'clock hour on Morning Light on Classic 107 presented by Body Measure. School day number 5 in the city of Winnipeg. My name is Nolan Kaler, broadcasting from downtown Toronto alongside the Tough Music Baroque Orchestra. Wonderful to have you with us today. In this hour of the show, we've got our poem of the morning plus conversation with the esteemed opera director Marshall Pinkosky, who works in 17th and 18th century storytelling, operas, and drama. We'll learn more about how movement can create just as much communication as words and music might be able to, coming up in just a bit. Monica Chen, the music director of Sistema Winnipeg, also joins us to celebrate that organization's 15th anniversary. But we'll keep going with the Gabriellis here. This is the Sonata number 18 for 14 players by Giovanni Gabrielli, performed by the ensemble that bears his name.

0: Music of Giovanni Gabrieli, performed by the Gabrieli Consort. Paul McCreesh conducting the Sonata number 18 for 14 parts here on Morning Light on Classic 107, presented by Body Measure. My name is Nolan Kaler, broadcasting from downtown Toronto alongside the Tafelmusik Baroque Orchestra and Chamber Choir as part of their Tafelmusik Baroque Summer Institute. And it's not every day here on Morning Light that we get to speak with a member of the Order of Canada, much less a recipient of the Member of the Order of Arts and Letters from the Government of France. But that is exactly the honor that has been bestowed upon Marshall Pinkosky, the award-winning opera director and artistic co-artistic director of Opera Atelier here in Toronto. Marshall's background is in dance, and so much of Baroque dance informs what his stagings look like and what makes them such a unique standout in the Canadian operatic tapestry. I sat down with Marshall here in Toronto last week, and I wanted to know, how does he consider how actors in Baroque opera or theater must carry themselves physically compared with other eras of musical theater, given that dance is so much a part of his artistry?
1: Well, interestingly,

0: Now, when you're talking about Baroque opera and Baroque theater, we're looking for people to be far more natural on stage than what they are now. People like to think that they are being natural in the 20th, 21st centuries, but in reality, people have become so, singers have become so divorced from their bodies that we've developed a very strange sort of performance style that we consider natural, but in reality, it's a body that is practically inert, that so seldom really reflects what you're saying as it would in real life. The Baroque actor was obsessed with trying to replicate what people really did in real life, in terms of how the body reads, how the gesture reads, a body that would be articulate and would support anything that you happen to be saying or singing. So the idea of standing with your hands sort of loosely dropped by your sides, or your weight planted firmly on 2 feet with slightly bent knees, or whatever your teachers have told you, yeah, in order to be able to sing, it would be anathema. No one would even have dreamed of it. They wanted to be natural on stage. For all of the artifice of Baroque theater, it was about being natural.
1: So when we look at the actors who are holding themselves in this regard on the stage, what are some physical characteristics that we are looking for that differentiate, for instance, an opera atelier production from something that Winnipeg audiences might see on the stage at the Centennial Concert Hall with Manitoba Opera?
0: Well, it's partially we're looking for people who are very, very comfortable in their bodies. And so I'm looking for weighted singers, for singers who let their weight drop into the floor so that they really are relaxed as they're singing. But I think something that really surprises people is the gestural style, or what was considered rhetorical acting. And that's what acting was right up until, I don't know, 80, 100 years ago. It's about using the arms, using the hands, as we do in real life, to be able to help emphasize what you're saying and the most important thing, a word that you're saying in a particular phrase. Mm. We do it all the time, naturally, and we're constantly signaling what is important in the sentence that I'm speaking. But then the moment we start dealing with memorized text, memorized music, or singing in a language that isn't your first language, all of those natural responses disappear. Mm. And we have to find ways to reinstate those responses so that physically, with your arms, with your body, with your entire body, you are reflecting in a very natural way, in a rhetorical way, what it is you're saying.
1: You've used this word rhetoric a couple, yes, of times now. What sorts of things in your work does the body say, not merely the words or, yes, the sung text? What do you have bodies say on the stage if you're working with an opera by a Handel or a Lully or a Purcell, for example?
0: Well, it's interesting. When we talk about rhetoric, people tend to think rhetoric has to do with how people are speaking. In fact, it actually has become sort of used in a pejorative way, where we're supposed to think someone who is a rhetorician is, or if they're speaking rhetorically, that there's something pompous, there's something overblown about it. But rhetoric initially was the study of how you speak and how the body supports what you're saying, so that you are sending a complete message and an absolutely articulate message to the audience the entire time. So the body has to be supporting what you're saying. I don't want the audience to focus on gesturally what the person is doing. The gesture is supposed to draw attention to the text. Mm. So if I have someone who is moving well on stage, they're going to help the audience focus on what they're seeing, not what they're doing. I'm interested in having people watch dancers to see what they're doing. I hire dancers when I want that.
1: Right.
0: And I always have hire dancers for Baroque opera, because there's always ballet, mm, almost always in Baroque opera. But for the singers, every movement that you make on stage and everything that you do with your body must support what you're saying, so that we have a cohesive whole.
1: Where do you and the rest of your team that works at Opera Atelier, but also in collaboration with Tafel Music, where do you start when you are staging something and you say, I need

0: this character, this body, right, to say this? What sorts of research, what sorts of even intuition informs something like that when you're working on your productions?
1: Well, you know, we've been doing this for a long time.
0: Yes.
1: So, you know, initially, of course, it's just like listening to early Baroque recordings. Sometimes they're very correct, they're very exact, but some of the early recordings lack a certain amount of spontaneity, a certain amount of soul, I would say. And as people have become more and more comfortable with the affects of Baroque music, and perhaps as the players have become perhaps even more proficient, stylistically, the style becomes where you begin. It's a takeoff point. It's not an end in itself. And so I really, really am focused on text the entire time. Hmm. Gesturally, the whole Baroque repertoire of gesture is very, very simple, as it is in real life. It's not a question of sign language. It's not a question of something that the audience has to interpret. The audience has to understand at once what is being said. So really, when I'm preparing for an opera, to begin with, of course, we prepare several years in advance. We have to cast 2-3 years in advance. I'm looking for people, to begin with, who I know are comfortable in their bodies and are going to be comfortable on stage. I'm never asking someone to play someone other than themselves. And I think this is a big difference in Baroque theater. Mm. No one thought for an instant that you could feel real emotion on stage in the 17th or 18th century. No one thought you were going to become another person. The idea of thinking, okay, I'm playing someone in prison, so I'm going to go and visit a prison to find out what it's like in prison. Ridiculous. Mm. It's not necessary. Anything you need to know about prison in a Baroque opera will be told to you in that opera. That's the information you need. There's no subtext. There's no such thing as subtext. It hadn't been invented. It's just the same way that there's no invisible wall at the front of the stage. The audience is there. I have to have performers who are comfortable acknowledging the audience, talking to the audience, working with them. So the audience, they are not voyeurs. They actually come participants.
0: That's part of my conversation with Marshall Pinkosky, the esteemed opera director here at the Tafa Musik Baroque Summer Institute in downtown Toronto. You can find the full conversation over on the Classic 107 YouTube channel this morning if you're curious to learn a little bit more about what makes acting and storytelling in the 17th and 18th centuries such a distinctive feature of his artistry and how it maybe differs from productions we might see in other parts of the country, including the Centennial Concert Hall with Manitoba Opera. In the meantime, we've got some capricious music to frame our weather and traffic update. We'll hear music from Nikolai Rimsky-Korsakov in just a little while, but a bit more from that Italian Baroque style that we've been enjoying, a capriccio by Biagio Marini, performed by the Musica Antiqua Köln.

0: 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Do you have a traffic tip? 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
1: We still have a problem-free drive with no stalls or crashes to report, some lane closures. To keep in mind, Wall Street between St. Matthews and Ellis, northbound median lane is closed for communications work. Also on Wall Street between Sargent and Notre Dame, the northbound middle lane is closed for sewer work. Wall Street between Portage and Williver, the northbound median lane, northbound middle lane, and northbound curb lane will be closed for construction. St. Matthews between Erin and Wall, the eastbound curb lane will be closed for communications work. St. Mary's Road between Hindley and Sadler Avenue, the east side sidewalk is closed for construction. Southtown Road between Center Street and Keniston Boulevard, the westbound median lane is closed for construction. And Saskatchewan between Sherbin Road and Barrie Street, the eastbound curb lane is closed for water work. If you spot anything else, let us know. Give us a call or text us at 204-336-1071.
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3: Artist Kai Sasakai is repurposing vintage Japanese beads into new objects in Second Nature, one of the latest exhibitions on display at the Mennonite Heritage Gallery at Canadian Mennonite University. 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The exhibition runs until June 20th. Hours and more details are available at the gallery's website.
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1: We'll see a mix of sun and clouds today. Slight chance of showers this morning and this afternoon. A risk of a thunderstorm. The wind will be gusting from the north 30 to 50 kilometers an hour. A high of 21. Overnight, a few clouds. A low of 9 degrees. Tomorrow, mainly sunny to start off the day. Increasing cloudiness later in the afternoon. A high of 22. And on Wednesday, we'll see a mix of sun and cloud and a high of 20 degrees. For your full five-day forecast, visit us online anytime at classic107.com or on the Classic 107 app.
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5: School day number 5 in the city of Winnipeg. 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My name is Nolan Kaler, and we'll return to my conversation that I had with the director Marshall Pinkoski in just a little bit, but it is time for our poem of the morning. That is not only a poem from the Baroque era, but is inspired by one of the most iconic pieces of art from the start of that era. I'm talking about Dawn, the only sculpture of a woman done by Michelangelo. So now we get this poetic interpretation of that famous piece. Chisel, it was not that made this marble so, but the shock of seeing myself, pallid white, no longer clothed in dawn's beautiful colors. Though petrification does have its use, the relentless old sculptor, doubtful I am stone, finds me cold every time he draws near.

0: a Spanish capriccio to go along with the capriccio we heard from Biagio Marini a short time ago. This music by Nikolai Rimsky-Korsakov, performed by the Montreal Symphony Orchestra on Morning Light on Classic 107, presented by Body Measure. My name is Nolan Kaler, broadcasting from downtown Toronto alongside the Tafelmusik Baroque Orchestra. We're speaking this morning with the award-winning, internationally acclaimed opera director Marshall Pinkowski of Opera Atelier here in Canada, but also a frequent stager of operas in the Palace of Versailles in France. We were talking before about the naturalness that performers who work in Baroque storytelling, be it opera or theater or ballet, can find compared to its modern counterparts. And as Marshall approaches opera from this natural perspective, it occurred to me that there's also this academic element to presenting opera as it would have been, with lots of research involved. So given that naturalness versus research to recreate something, I wondered what kind of balance Marshall has to find between the natural movement of performers and a recovery, maybe, of something that has been lost to history.
1: We want something that is historically informed, but we're not a museum, and we're not trying to be a museum. And so the authenticity, again, it becomes a point of departure. It's not an end in itself, and I think this is what has changed dramatically, both in terms of how instrumentalists play, how singers sing, how dancers dance, between the beginning of the early music movement, which is now, 60, 70 years old, and where we are now. You have to begin with hardcore following the rules that you can read and that you can research, and really staying with them so you have a base. But that's not a place you can stay. It's where you have to begin. Jeanette spent years going to New York and going to workshops with Wendy Hilton, the great expert in Baroque dance in America, working with her. But Jeanette is not going to sit down with a page of Fourier notation now, unless it's for herself out of her own interest. She's going to choreograph in the style of, because she is a choreographer in the 21st century. I spent weeks and weeks with Dean Barnett, the great, great dramaturge in Adelaide, South Australia, in addition to working with so many people all over the world. We had to be absolutely rigidly controlled when we were studying with those people. These were people who did not have, I don't mean this in a bad sense, but a great deal of imagination. They wanted to see something done correctly. They wanted to see it done right. And you had to work with them on those terms. Then it was a question of coming home, getting other singers in front of you, dancers in front of you, and saying, all right, here's what we've learned. How do we take that and how do we start to apply that in a real world? And that's where, I think that's been the driving force that has taken us where we are now. Many people have said, well, we've watched Opera Atelier for 40 years. Stylistically, things have become far more natural. I would argue, no, things have not become more natural. Our singers and dancers have become more comfortable and more conversant with the style that we're working in.
0: So we've talked about the artists that are now a part of this family, feeling this sort of naturalness within this very specific sort of world that you create. What do you hope that audiences take away from this experience that you provide in 2026, with all of the different ways in which information and story is conveyed that they might not see in other places?
1: Yes, I like to think that our audience comes away being more aware of the story and the respect that we have for the libretto, for the storytelling. I think audiences have become so used to going to the theater now and being somewhat confused, because so often the staging or the acting style is something that is at odds with the text. And I think sometimes that's done really purposely. There are many directors who think, I have to deconstruct. Everyone knows what this is. We have to do something to shake up the audience and make them listen in a different way. I tend to think that in the opposite direction. Even if someone is hearing, you know, Figaro for the 10th time or Don Giovanni for the 10th time, there is something there. There's a superb and carefully crafted story to be told. And I think the most challenging thing that you can do, the bravest thing that you can do, is to say, I'm going to tell this story and I'm going to try to clarify it for the audience. What is more confusing than the last act of Figaro? I know singers who have said, I'm really not sure what's happening in the garden. Right. I just know by the end everyone apologizes. It's very, very complex. And to try to unravel that for the audience, we want the audience to know what's going on. Baroque opera, opera period, is already difficult to deal with. People are listening to someone singing a language they don't speak. The syntax of the sentence is lost. You have a word that is strung out in a Handel aria for bars and bars and bars, and you don't want it just to turn into vocalese on a vowel. All of that, we want to pull that in and let the audience know we are trying to communicate clearly with you.
0: That's part of my conversation with the award-winning international opera director Marshall Pankowski, recorded last week here in Toronto as part of the Tafa Musique Baroque Summer Institute. 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I've got a little bit more music to share in this hour of the program coming up in just a moment.
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0: Still lots to come here on Morning Light on Classic 107, presented by Body Measure on this Monday, June the 15th. Monica Chen, the music director of Sistema Winnipeg, joins us after your 8 o'clock news, weather, and traffic to tell us more about Sistema's 15th

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1: Good morning. It's 15 degrees in downtown Winnipeg. I'm Colleen Hood. Sistema is celebrating 15 years of musical education with its annual Michael Nozick Spring Concert this week in the West End. The concert will bring together 120 young musicians from across the city who are being introduced to music often for the first time. The Winnipeg Symphony Orchestra's RBC Assistant Coordinator Monica Chen is the music director of Sistema Winnipeg.
2: At the end of the day, you know, the goals are the skills that they're building. And we often find that once the students are able to play the music, they also enjoy it a lot better too.
1: Sistema Winnipeg's Michael Nozick Spring Concert will take place tomorrow at 6:30 p.m. at TechVoc High School. Admission is free. Severe weather systems have hammered Manitoba with thunderstorms, lightning alerts, and tornado warnings, preparing us for what could be in store. Brian Fowler is with the Brandon Regional Search and Rescue Association, and he knows inclement weather. He says safety comes first, whether you know a severe weather system is coming your way or if you decide to put yourself and others at risk by chasing it.
3: Most of my career, I'm outside, so we are definitely influenced by the weather. We noticed that a lot of people are kind of taking chances, doing storm watching, if you want to call it, on their own, racing out to get in front of a storm to get pictures or to see what goes. Pretty dangerous. When we see them on the side of the highway, of course, any vehicle stopping the side of the highway is a danger. I'm not saying you'd be better off to pull off on the side road, but you would. But with wind, with hail, all these different things, it can be very dangerous.
1: Manitoba says it's making significant progress in filling vacant RCMP positions across the province. Justice Minister Matt Weeb says vacancy rates under the Provincial Police Service Agreement have fallen to just under 10%, down from nearly 22% in October of 2023. The province says the drop follows several years of increased investments in rural policing, with funding under the agreement now topping $206 million. According to the government, 110 new officers joined the Manitoba RCMP in 2025 and 2026, marking the largest one-time decrease in vacancies. And with summer break just around the corner, many Winnipeg parents are looking to secure spots in swimming lessons for their kids. Registration for swimming lessons offered through the City of Winnipeg's Summer 2026 Leisure Guide opens on Tuesday. Families can register online by calling 311 at any indoor pool or in person at select city locations. Registration for non-residents begins on a Thursday morning and signups will continue after the opening dates. 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
1: We still have a problem-free drive with no stalls or crashes to report. Some lane closures to keep in mind. Wall Street between St. Matthews and Ellis, northbound median lane is closed for communications work. Also on Wall Street between Sargent and Notre Dame, the northbound middle lane is closed for sewer work. Wall Street between Portage and Williver, the northbound median lane, northbound middle lane, and northbound curb lane will be closed for construction. St. Matthews between Erin and Wall, the eastbound curb lane will be closed for communications work. St. Mary's Road between Hindley and Sadler Avenue, the east side sidewalk is closed for construction. South Town Road between Center Street and

0: Keniston Boulevard, the westbound median lane is closed for construction. And Saskatchewan between Sherbourne Road and Barrie Street, the eastbound curb lane is closed for water work. If you spot anything else, let us know. Give us a call or text us at 204-336-1071.
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0: We'll see a mix of sun and clouds today. A slight chance of showers this morning and this afternoon, a risk of a thunderstorm. The wind will be gusting from the north 30 to 50 kilometers an hour, a high of 21. Overnight, a few clouds, a low of 9 degrees. Tomorrow, mainly sunny to start off the day, increasing cloudiness later in the afternoon, a high of 22. And on Wednesday, we'll see a mix of sun and cloud and a high of 20 degrees. For your full 5-day forecast, visit us online anytime at classic107.com or on the Classic 107 app.
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2: And a good Monday morning to you. It is June the 15th of 2026, school day 5 in the city of Winnipeg. My name is Nolan Kaler, broadcasting from downtown Toronto as we continue to bring you stories from the Tafelmusique Baroque Orchestra, one of the ensembles we play most here on this station, which is streaming everywhere at classic107.com and the Classic 107 app, or on the far right side of the FM dial, 107.1. Monica Chan, the RBC Assistant Conductor for the Winnipeg Symphony Orchestra and the Music Director for Sistema Winnipeg, will be speaking with us this hour about that organization's 15th anniversary here in the city and the concert that they have planned to celebrate this week. Our featured work for this Monday morning, courtesy of Wolfgang Amadeus Mozart, on the way as well. We'll begin this hour with music from Felix Mendelssohn and his violin concerto performed by Janina Janssen and the Leipzig Gewandhaus Orchestra, Mendelssohn's very own.

0: always wonderful to hear music shared from the place that it was created. That was the Leipzig Gewandhaus Orchestra, led by Ricardo Chailly alongside Janina Janssen, performing Felix Mendelssohn's Violin Concerto in E minor, or at least a part of it here anyway, on Morning Light on Classic 107, presented by Body Measure. My name is Nolan Kaler. Great to have you with us on this Monday morning. And this week, 15 years of music education excellence is being celebrated alongside Sistema Winnipeg. The organization, which is run through the Winnipeg Symphony Orchestra, will be performing a concert. I mean, what better way to celebrate that tradition of bringing music education to schools with fewer resources to offer that? Monica Chen is the RBC Assistant Conductor of the Winnipeg Symphony Orchestra and the Music Director of Sistema Winnipeg. I spoke with her a couple of weeks ago about this concert and wanted to know how the year has been going for everybody.
1: Yeah, it was our 15th year. We have a little bit of a whole mass orchestra thing planned for June. And though, to be fair, each year is another year, as always, bringing as much music, joy, companionship, and just great, a safe place and good food to students. Mm.
0: Always a hallmark of any final Sistema concert, of course. The combination of these musicians is always such a fascinating one as well. What's it like to bring these musicians from different parts of the city together to perform together?
1: Yeah, I think always when we're bringing different groups together, they're interacting with students that they're not usually interacting with. So it's a great kind of experience to build some team bonding and really building the skills of how do you interact with people that you haven't like really talked to yet, but we can still collaborate musically, you know, and I think there's a lot of bonding and kind of trust that builds through music as well.
0: So without giving too much away, what kind of music will these students bond over in this Michael Nozick spring concert this year?
1: Yeah, so through all the music that we choose, we always focus a lot on the pedagogical goals that we have for the students. You know, we're always focusing on healthy sound productions, like good postures and, you know, loose bodies and a positive mindset. Mm. And so through that, the music is just a canvas on which for them to practice these skills. And for this 15th year, we always have our choirs, we always feature our three orchestras, and we always feature our winds and brass separately as well. But this time we have all orchestras combined for a mass orchestra piece where every single level we perform together.
0: When it comes to the music that you chose for Sistema this year, what were some of those pedagogical goals that you had in mind to ensure those technical elements, loose bodies you were talking about, but also that helped to promote those positive mindsets?
1: Yeah, so picking repertoire is always a very challenging fine line to find something that's engaging enough, but still at an appropriate level for them so that they feel just challenged enough, but that they can still succeed to really feel that they, and also the music has to sound good. You know, if I myself am not enjoying the music, there's no way that the kids wouldn't enjoy them too. And I think we're very fortunate right now that we have many, many composers who contribute to our educational sphere with appropriate music at that level that can make them feel enjoyable and also challenging.
0: So I would imagine also that throughout the year, you're getting a lot of feedback from both participants and music educators alike about how these goals are being achieved, how everything is going. What sorts of things do you take into consideration as you receive feedback from different schools, and how has all of this been going as you see the value that Sistema has in the city of Winnipeg?
1: Yeah, for sure. So between schools, even though the students might be at the same age, it's interesting how each school kind of develops their own personalities into what each school likes and dislikes. So for instance, at the very, very beginning of the year, we did Jurassic Park. One school loved it. The other school was not as partial, shall we say.
0: Good and
1: So
0: diplomatic of you, yes.
1: it's sometimes we try to find things that will suit as many likes, but obviously that's not always possible. But at the end of the day, the goals are the skills that they're building. And we often find that once the students are able to play the music, they also enjoy it a lot better too.
0: Now, we've talked a lot about how Sistema impacts the students that are involved, but they're only one part of the equation, Monica, aren't they? You also are being quite immersed in this throughout the year. How does being involved in Sistema change you as a musician? And what do you take from being involved in Sistema into your other work with the Winnipeg Symphony Orchestra and indeed all over the country?
1: That's a great question because no one's ever asked me that actually. So it's very interesting. For myself, I actually always find it a breath of fresh air whenever I go to Sistema because with music at the higher levels with the university and at WSO, everyone's always dialed in to the highest level of excellence and they're always pushing themselves so far. And then at the opposite end of the spectrum is Sistema, where they're just starting to discover the joy of being able to play their first piece or being able to use this new finger or play this new note. And these little budding joys really kind of ground myself as well to see this is where everyone started. Everyone started here. No one had not started in the position of not knowing everything, anything at all. And they grew for, decades of years to be able to get to where we are now, to be making music where we can just really dive deep into the emotion and the meaning and give all our soul into it without thinking about all the little nitty-gritties that we might take for granted, which the Sistema kids are now learning.
0: Right, because you get that amazing building block and that amazing attitude to go along with the music, and then from there, everything else just seems to sort of fall into place, doesn't it? That is so wonderful to hear about all these ways in which Sistema has worked this year. The Michael Nozick Spring Concert taking place on June the 16th at TechVoc High School, 6:30 p.m. No ticket is required. We'll have more information, of course, at classic107.com and the Classic 107 app. Monica Chen, a pleasure, as always, to hear more about your perspectives on music in this city and especially Sistema Winnipeg. Congratulations on another great year and all the best for the concert.
1: Thank you. Hope to see everyone there.
0: That was my conversation with Monica Chen, the RBC assistant conductor of the Winnipeg Symphony Orchestra and the music director of Sistema Winnipeg. We recorded that a couple of weeks ago. We're broadcasting this morning from downtown Toronto alongside the Tafelmusik Baroque Orchestra. And if you've missed any of our coverage from this amazing ensemble, you can find that by clicking on the Tafelmusik button on the homepage at classic107.com and the Classic 107 app. You can find the story we shared this morning from the opera director Marshall Pinkosky about how gesture and movement in Baroque opera was the norm, and how perhaps we have gotten away from that a little bit in modern theater contexts. While you are typing and perusing those articles, we've got more music to share from Louis Spohr. This is from his Double String Quartet No. 1 in D minor, performed by the Ford Ensemble.

Ford Ensemble sharing music from the Double String Quartet No. 1 in D minor by Louis Spohr on Morning Light on Classic 107, presented by Body Measure. My name is Nolan Kaler. We're going to keep things moving along here with some Polonaises. I've got two of them to frame our weather and traffic update. We'll be hearing in just a moment from Henryk Wieniawski from the country that gave us the Polonaise, of course being Poland. But first, a Polonaise in F major by Norbert Burkmuller, performed by Ulrich Roman Mertfeldt.

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1: We continue to deal with that power outage in North Winnipeg that is affecting traffic lights in the area. Main and Redwood, Main and Mountain, Main and Cathedral, the lights are not working at any of those intersections. Treat those as an always stop and use caution when traveling through the area. You can also expect delays for Main Street, and if that is part of your daily commute, maybe avoid the area if you can. And if you spot anything else, let us know. Give us a call or text us at 204-336-1071.
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1: Under the theme Love and Legends, Shakespeare in the Ruins returns with its 2026 summer season running June 4th to July 5th at the Trappist Monastery Provincial Heritage Park. Experience Shakespeare's As You Like It running June 4th to July 5th, a vibrant pastoral comedy set in the Forest of Arden where love, disguise, and laughter collide in a story of romance and reconciliation. Performed in the atmospheric ruins of the Trappist Monastery, this outdoor staging brings Shakespeare's world to life in a truly unforgettable setting. Don't miss As You Like It June 4th to July 5th as part of the Shakespeare in the Ruins 2026 season.
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7: We'll see a mix of sun and clouds today. Slight chance of showers this morning and this afternoon. A risk of a thunderstorm. The wind will be gusting from the north 30 to 50 kilometers an hour. A high of 21. Overnight, a few clouds. A low of 9 degrees. Tomorrow, mainly sunny to start off the day. Increasing cloudiness later in the afternoon. A high of 22. And on Wednesday, we'll see a mix of sun and cloud and a high.

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Another Polonaise for us on this Monday morning edition of Morning Light on Classic 107, presented by Body Measure. That was the Polonaise Brillante number 2 in A by Henryk Wieniawski, James Ennis, and Edouard Laurel performing as we continue.

0: along on this Monday morning edition of the program. It's great to have you with us, whether you're dialed in on 107.1 or if you're streaming us at classic107.com or the Classic 107 app. We're broadcasting from downtown Toronto alongside the Tafa Musique Baroque Orchestra. But of course, there's still plenty going on in the city of Winnipeg. Tomorrow, for instance, begins the TD Winnipeg International Jazz Festival. My colleague Chris Wolf has been previewing many of the concerts that you'll get to see either at venues or at Old Market Square in the Exchange District at the Cube Stage. You can find all of those over at classic107.com and the Classic 107 app as well. Always such a welcome part of any Winnipeg June and really helps to usher in summer in earnest. Plenty of concerts to get excited about. Myself, I'm looking forward to seeing the Ostara Project throughout the festival, an all-women jazz collective from right here in Canada doing really, really incredible work. So, plenty to check out there. We've got some more dancing to do here on the radio in advance of dancing that will be done at the Cube Stage, no doubt, throughout the run of the festival. That's coming up after these messages.
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0: Coming up to the end of another hour here on Morning Light on Classic 107, presented by Body Measure, broadcasting from downtown Toronto alongside the Tafa Musique Baroque Orchestra. We still have our featured work to come here, though, courtesy of Wolfgang Amadeus Mozart. That is ahead after a look at your 9 o'clock news and weather update. We always love hearing from you, by the way, about what you think of the show, either the music that we curate for you 100% AI free, or the conversations that keep us connected to the arts community around us. You can get in touch with us on our talk and text line, 204-336-1071. You can also, of course, send us an email, info@classic107.com, or you can get in touch with us on our social media pages. We are on Facebook and Instagram if you're looking for a little bit more. If you're at our website, you'll be able to click on all the stories that we've produced from here in downtown Toronto alongside the Tafa Musique Baroque Orchestra. For instance, this morning we spoke with the opera director Marshall Pinkoski about how gesture and movement enhance a story and a drama in the Baroque sense, something that

has maybe been lost to the centuries. That conversation is up right now. And you can also find it on our YouTube channel. If you're not subscribed yet, make sure to hit that button and stay in touch with all of the conversations that we share. A bit more dancing here in the meantime, courtesy of Franz Liszt. This from the Sposalizio, a wedding celebration from his second year of pilgrimage, performed by Louis Loerti.

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1: Good morning. It's 15 degrees in downtown Winnipeg. I'm Colleen Hood. 120 young musicians from across the city will be celebrating a cornerstone program of Winnipeg's musical education excellence. Sistema Winnipeg's annual Michael Nozick Spring Concert will take place in the West End this week, showcasing the learning of the kids that pass through the program that runs through the Winnipeg Symphony Orchestra. RBC assistant conductor Monica Chen serves as the program's music director and says that she takes away just as much from it as the kids do.
2: These little budding joys really kind of ground myself as well to see this is where everyone started. Everyone started here. No one had not started in the position of not knowing everything, anything at all.
1: Sistema Winnipeg's Michael Nozick Spring Concert takes place tomorrow night at 6:30 at TechFalk High School. Admission is free. In the heart of the International Peace Garden sits the International Music Camp, which has been offering summer programs in the elements of jazz band, concert band, dance, theater, and the fine arts for decades. This year, the International Music Camp is celebrating 70 years of providing students and adults the opportunity to expand their abilities, but also to make lifelong friends.
3: You know, when we have smaller communities across the prairies, there just aren't always a whole lot of people who have the same interests and passions as you when you're a kid growing up. We hear time and time again from young people of like, you know, I thought I was the only person in the world that liked this program or this fine art study as much as I did. And then I came to camp and I found there was, you know, 80 other people or a class of 15 other people who just had that same interest. And I learned so much, but I also just really made some phenomenal friends through that.
1: Visit the International Music Camp website to submit your application for summer camp and volunteer opportunities for this summer. The Manitoba government says more RCMP officers are helping to reduce policing vacancies across the province. Justice Minister Matt Weeb says vacancy rates have been cut by more than half since 2023. Budget 2026 includes an additional $8 million for the Provincial Police Service Agreement, which funds most RCMP positions in Manitoba, including frontline officers and specialized units. The province says 110 new officers joined the Manitoba RCMP over the past year, helping bring vacancy rates down.

0: to less than 10%. Weep attended a graduation ceremony at the RCMP Training Academy in Regina on Monday, where he met 27 graduating cadets, including five who will be posted to Manitoba's detachments. And if swimming lessons are part of your family's summer plans, registration opens tomorrow morning through the City of Winnipeg. Lessons are offered as part of the Summer 2026 Leisure Guide, with several ways to sign up, including online, by phone, and at indoor pools across the city. Non-residents can begin registering Thursday at 8 a.m. Registration will remain open after the launch dates, subject to availability. You can find details on all of these stories and more at classic107.com or on the Classic 107 app.
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0: We'll see a mix of sun and clouds today. A slight chance of showers this morning and this afternoon, a risk of a thunderstorm. The wind will be gusting from the north, 30 to 50 kilometers an hour, a high of 21. Overnight, a few clouds, a low of 9 degrees. Tomorrow, mainly sunny to start off the day, increasing cloudiness later in the afternoon, a high of 22. And on Wednesday, we'll see a mix of sun and cloud and a high of 20 degrees. For your full five-day forecast, visit us online anytime at classic107.com or on the Classic 107 app.
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2: Into our 9 o'clock hour we go on Morning Light on Classic 107, presented by Body Measure. My name is Nolan Kaler, broadcasting from the Tafelmusik Baroque Summer Institute here in downtown Toronto, alongside that storied Canadian period ensemble, one of our very favorites to perform any given morning here on the program. It's time now for our featured work, though, which takes us to a very specific concert in the 1790s. And what is a man to do when he isn't invited to play at the emperor's coronation? If you're Mozart, you throw your own better concert where you yourself will play your new hit, the Piano Concerto No. 26. We will hear that in its entirety with Murray Pariah joining the English Chamber Orchestra.

0: Wolfgang Amadeus Mozart's Piano Concerto No. 26 in D. Murray Pariah joining the English Chamber Orchestra here on Morning Light on Classic 107, presented by Body Measure. My name is Nolan Kaler. We always love hearing what you think of our featured works and how they soundtrack your day. Let us know by texting the talk and text line. 204-336-1071 is the number with which to get a hold of us. We've got a little bit more music as we start winding down the show from some more late 18th / early 19th century composers. We'll be hearing from Jan Vanjal after a look at your weather forecast.
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7: We'll see a mix of sun and clouds today. Slight chance of showers this morning and this afternoon. A risk of a thunderstorm. The wind will be gusting from the north 30 to 50 kilometers an hour. A high of 21. Overnight, a few clouds. A low of 9 degrees. Tomorrow, mainly sunny to start off the day. Increasing cloudiness later in the afternoon. A high of 22. And on Wednesday, we'll see a mix of sun and cloud and a high of 20 degrees. For your full five-day forecast, visit us online anytime at classic107.com or on the Classic 107 app.
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Music there by Jan Vanjaal from his string quartet number 4 in G, performed by the Eibler String Quartet, bringing us nearly to the end of another edition of Morning Light here on Classic 107, streaming anywhere with the Classic 107 app or at classic107.com or on the far right side of the FM dial, 107.1. If you missed our conversations this morning with Monica Chen, the RBC Assistant Conductor of the Winnipeg Symphony Orchestra and Music Director of Sistema Winnipeg, getting ready for their spring concert presented by Michael Nozick. Or if you missed our conversation with Marshall Pinkoski, the Co-Artistic Director of Opera Atelier and one of the leading historically informed opera producers in Canada, you can find those conversations up at our website and app as well. We'll send you off into the rest of your morning with music by Franz Richter from his 53rd symphony, his trumpet symphony, to herald a new week. I'll be back with you for intermezzo beginning at 12 o'clock this afternoon. But in the meantime, enjoy this performance by the London Mozart Players. Have a great rest of your Monday.

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4: We'll see a mix of sun and clouds today. A slight chance of showers this morning and this afternoon. A risk of a thunderstorm. The wind will be gusting from the north 30 to 50 kilometers an hour. A high of 21. Overnight, a few clouds. A low of 9 degrees. Tomorrow, mainly sunny to start off the day. Increasing cloudiness later in the afternoon. A high of 22. And on Wednesday, we'll see a mix of sun and cloud and a high of 20 degrees. For your full five-day forecast, visit us online anytime at classic107.com or on the Classic 107 app.

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2: 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Alongside these historical works, Reframed highlights significant contemporary pieces by Indigenous artists across North America who challenge, reclaim, and recontextualize these narratives. 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Curated by Marie Ann Redhead, Reframed brings together works by artists including Kent Mockman, Jeffrey Thomas, Dana Claxton, Rosalie Favell, Michelle Sound, and many more. 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
4: We'll see a mix of sun and clouds today. A slight chance of showers this morning and this afternoon, a risk of a thunderstorm. The wind will be gusting from the north 30 to 50 kilometers an hour, a high of 21. Overnight, a few clouds, a low of 9 degrees. Tomorrow, mainly sunny to start off the day, increasing cloudiness later in the afternoon, a high of 22. And on Wednesday, we'll see a mix of sun and cloud and a high of 20 degrees. For your full five-day forecast, visit us online anytime at classic107.com or on the Classic 107 app.
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1: It's 20 degrees in downtown Winnipeg. Your full weather details coming to you in a few minutes. Good afternoon. I'm Leanna Peters. Manitoba Public Insurance is bracing for what could be a record-breaking number of claims after last week's severe storm. With more details, here's Colleen Hood.
2: MPI says it has already received about 20,000 claims and expects that number to grow in the coming weeks and months. The previous record of about 24,000 claims was set in 1996. The insurer says it's shifting to a phased approach to help manage the unprecedented workload and is asking customers for patience as it works through the backlog.
1: The Manitoba government says more RCMP officers are helping to reduce policing vacancies across the province. Justice Minister Matt Weeb says vacancy rates have been cut by more than half since 2023. Budget 2026 includes an additional $8 million for the Provincial Police Service Agreement, which funds most RCMP positions in Manitoba, including frontline officers and specialized units. The province says 110 new officers joined the Manitoba RCMP over the last year, helping bring vacancy rates down to less than 10%. Weeb attended a graduation ceremony at the RCMP Training Academy in Regina on Monday, where he met 27 graduating cadets, including five who will be posted to Manitoba detachments. With summer break just around the corner, many Winnipeg parents are looking to secure spots in swimming lessons for their kids. Registration for swimming lessons offered through the City of Winnipeg Summer 2026 Leisure Guide opens Tuesday. 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Registration for non-residents begins Thursday morning and sign-ups will continue.

0: new after the opening date. 120 young musicians from across the city will be celebrating a cornerstone program of Winnipeg's musical education excellence. Systema Winnipeg's annual Michael Nozick Spring Concert will take place in the West End this week, showcasing the learning of the kids that pass through the program that runs through the Winnipeg Symphony Orchestra. RBC assistant conductor Monica Shen serves as the program's music director and says that she takes away just as much as it from as the kids do.
1: These little budding joys really kind of ground myself as well. To see, this is where everyone started. Everyone started here. No one had not started in the position of not knowing everything, anything at all.
0: Systema Winnipeg's Michael Nozick Spring Concert takes place tomorrow night at 6:30 p.m. at Tech Bach High School, and admission is free. And for all these story details and more, you can check them out on classic107.com or on the Classic 107 app. I'm Leanna Peters.
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3: In downtown Winnipeg today, looks like we're in for a mix of sun and cloud with 30% chance of showers and a risk of a thunderstorm with a high of 21. Tonight, a few clouds with a low of 9. Tomorrow, mainly sunny, but increasing cloudiness late in the afternoon with a high of 22. And on Wednesday, a mix of sun and cloud and a high of 20. A look at your current temperatures and 7-day forecast is available at classic107.com or the Classic 107 app.
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5: 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This is Intermezzo coming at you on Classic 107. My name is Nolan Kaler, broadcasting from downtown Toronto as we continue to share programming alongside the Tafel Musik Baroque Orchestra for this week. We've got some great music coming up here on this hour of the show. We will be sharing a lot of music that celebrates the moon at high noon. It's a fun little balance here on the airwaves and on the streaming waves as well, if you're listening at classic107.com and the Classic 107 app. Let's begin with this piece by Herman Belstedt, some variations on a Neapolitan song shared by the Eastman Wind Ensemble and trumpeter extraordinaire Wynton Marsalis.

Wynton Marsalis joining the Eastman Wind Ensemble for Herman Belstedt's Variations on a Neapolitan Song here on Intermezzo on Classic 107. My name is Nolan Kaler, and earlier on today on Morning Light, we shared my conversation with Monica Chen, the RBC Assistant Conductor of the Winnipeg Symphony Orchestra and the Musical Director of Sistema Winnipeg, an organization celebrating its 15th year with a concert tomorrow at TechVoc High School, presented by Michael Nozick. You can learn more about this concert and the work the Sistema does over at classic107.com and on the Classic 107 app if you'd like to learn a little bit more on this Monday afternoon. Wonderful to see four different schools coming together in a musical communion of sorts. And Communion is the title of this movement from Charles Ives' Third Symphony, also known as the Camp Meeting, performed by the Seattle Symphony Orchestra.

the Communion movement from Charles Ives' Camp Meeting Symphony No. 3, Ludovic Morlot leading the Seattle Symphony Orchestra here on Intermezzo on Classic 107, broadcasting from downtown Toronto alongside the Tafelmusik Baroque Orchestra as part of their Baroque Summer Institute. As part of these conversations this morning, I was able to speak with Marshall Pinkoski, the co-artistic director of Opera Atelier, the leading historically informed opera performance group in the country. We spoke a lot about movement and rhetoric and how the two can enhance drama in a way that is maybe lost in a modern theater context. You can find that conversation over at classic107.com and the Classic 107 app. While you're at it, make sure you're subscribed to the Classic 107 YouTube channel so you don't miss a single conversation that we share on our airwaves. We have another Italian-esque piece here, courtesy of Amy Beach, to blend the worlds of Charles Ives and the Neapolitan song that began our time together today. An Italian minuet, as well as a flower dance, are up next from Amy Beach's three characteristic salon pieces performed at the piano by Kirsten Johnson.

Kirsten Johnson sharing two of the three characteristic morso of Amy Beach. We heard an Italian minuet and a flower dance here on Intermezzo on Classic 107. We've got plenty of music honoring the high moon music for this high noon hour. We'll be hearing from some Japanese folk songs in just a little bit after your weather update. But first, this piece by John F. Stratton called The Moon is Above Us, performed by the American Brass Quintet.

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5: In downtown Winnipeg today, looks like we're in for a mix of sun and cloud with 30% chance of showers and a risk of a thunderstorm with a high of 21. Tonight, a few clouds with a low of 9. Tomorrow, mainly sunny, but increasing cloudiness late in the afternoon with a high of 22. And on Wednesday, a mix of sun and cloud and a high of 20. A look at your current temperatures and 7-day forecast is available at classic107.com or the Classic 107 app.
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Deanna Domerau joining the Montreal Symphony Orchestra and Children's Choir of Montreal, led by Kent Nagano, to perform two pieces that are a tribute to the moon from the Japanese tradition. We heard the Amafuri Otsuki-san, or Moon in the Rain, and the Yugoya Otsuki-san, or Dear Old Full Moon. My name is Noel and Kayla. We've got more great moon music as we move along here on this Monday afternoon edition of Intermezzo. This is a piece by Ren Guang, arranged for the Erhu and the Orchestra, performed by the Hong Kong Philharmonic Orchestra, and On Yun Wong on the Erhu. This piece called Colorful Clouds Chasing the Moon.

0: colorful clouds chasing the moon, with Onyun Wong on the erhu alongside the Hong Kong Philharmonic Orchestra, music by Ren Guang here on Intermezzo on Classic 107. We're going to flip back to the Japanese side of things in just a little bit as we blend traditional Japanese music with a little bit of rock.
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Music by Takashi Yoshimatsu, the Atom Hearts Club Suite No. 1, performed by the BBC Philharmonic Orchestra. Music just as much influenced by the musical culture of Japan as it is by the music of the Beatles and Pink Floyd. That'll about do it for Intermezzo for this Monday, June the 15th of 2026. My name is Nolan Kaler, broadcasting from downtown Toronto, where we're going to be for the rest of this week. Stay tuned for Morning Lights coming up tomorrow, as we share more great stories from the Tafa Musique Baroque Orchestra and keep you up to date with what's happening in the cultural hub that is Winnipeg. Chris Wolf standing by in the Diamond Lane beginning at 3 o'clock this afternoon. A happy song sends us into the rest of our Monday, performed on the Chinese Dulcimer by Xu Ping Xin. Have a great rest of your day.

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2: 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Alongside these historical works, Reframed highlights significant contemporary pieces by Indigenous artists across North America who challenge, reclaim, and recontextualize these narratives. 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
2: In downtown Winnipeg today, in for showers with thunderstorms with a high of 21. Tonight, a few clouds with a low of 9. Tomorrow, mainly sunny, but increasing cloudiness late in the afternoon with a high of 22. And on Wednesday, a mix of sun and cloud and a high of 20. A look at your current temperatures and 7-day forecast is available at classic107.com or the Classic 107 app.
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4: In downtown Winnipeg today, in for showers with thunderstorms with a high of 21. Tonight, a few clouds with a low of 9. Tomorrow, mainly sunny, but increasing cloudiness late in the afternoon with a high of 22. And on Wednesday, a mix of sun and cloud and a high of 20. A look at your current temperatures and 7-day forecast is available at classic107.com or the Classic 107 app.
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1: In downtown Winnipeg today, in for showers with thunderstorms with a high of 21. Tonight, a few clouds with a low of 9.

Tomorrow, mainly sunny, but increasing cloudiness late in the afternoon with a high of 22. And on Wednesday, a mix of sun and cloud and a high of 20. A look at your current temperatures and 7-day forecast is available at classic107.com or the Classic 107 app.

music of Rossini starting us out in this 3 o'clock hour on this Monday afternoon. We heard the overture to his 1817 opera, Armida. It was performed by the Academy of St. Martin in the Fields, and they were led by Sir Neville Mariner. A very good afternoon, everybody. You're listening to the Diamond Lane here on Winnipeg's Classic 107. And my name is Chris Wolf. It's so nice to be with you here on this Monday afternoon. I'm on the Environment Canada website right now, and it looks like the temperatures are going to be sort of hovering around the low 20s, high teens for the foreseeable future. Environment Canada predicting a high of 21 on Thursday and a high of 19 on Friday. But it looks like for the most part, we're either going to have a mix of sun and cloud or it is going to be straight up sunny. So nice news for the plants, I guess. We're going to hear music next from a composer who Rossini greatly admired. This is music of Luigi Cherubini. What we're going to hear is the third movement to Cherubini's third string quartet. It's performed by the Melos Quartet.

Music of Luigi Cherubini. We heard the third movement to his third string quartet in D minor. It was performed by the Mellis Quartet. Music that Cherubini wrote in 1834, at the time he was working as a director of the Paris Conservatory. I was saying earlier that Rossini greatly respected Cherubini's music, and the two actually hung out quite a bit in Paris. Rossini essentially retired there. Cherubini wrote more than 20 operas, and Rossini is known to have conducted several performances of Cherubini's operas. We're going to hear music next, Amoro Giuliani. This is the first movement to his Grand Ole Concertante for flute and guitar. We're going to hear this music of Giuliani performed by Similia.

0: That was the twin sister duo Similia performing music of Mauro Giuliani. We heard the first movement to his Grand Duo Concertante for flute and guitar. Tomorrow, June 16th, the TD Winnipeg International Jazz Festival kicks off. Jazz Festival this year runs from tomorrow, the 16th, until the 21st. But sort of as a precursor to the Jazz Festival, tonight at the Dizeleth Hall Concert Hall, the High School Honor Jazz Band is going to be performing. That concert starts tonight at 7:30 at the Dizeleth Hall Concert Hall of the University of Manitoba. If you want to find out more details about the Winnipeg Jazz Festival, yeah, go to jazzwinnipeg.com. We're going to break for messages, and when we come back, we'll stay with Grand Duos. There's music of Schubert coming up after this.
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Some wonderful music of Franz Schubert. We heard the third movement scherzo to his grand duo, his Sonata in C for piano four hands. It was performed by Daniel Barenboim and Radu Lupu. Music that Schubert wrote in 1824 when he was working for Prince Esterhazy at their summer residence in Jelis, which is in Hungary. Schubert had been hired to work as a piano and music teacher to Prince Esterhazy's daughters, Maria Theresa and Caroline. Schubert wrote that grand duo with the idea being that the sisters would play it and perform it together. You're listening to the Diamond Lane here on Winnipeg's Classic 107. My name is Chris Wolf. It's so nice to be with you. We're going to hear music next of Meyerbeer. This comes from Act 2 of his opera, Robert the Devil. We're going to hear some ballet music. This is a Pas de Cinq. It's performed by the Barcelona and Catalonia National Symphony Orchestra, and they're led by Mikhail Nestorovich.

0: from his grand five-act opera, Robert the Devil. That was music of Meyerbeer. We heard from Act Two some ballet music. That was the Pas de Cinq. It was performed by the Barcelona and Catalonia National Symphony Orchestra, and they were led by Mikhail Nestorovich. We're going to break for messages, and when we come back, we're going to hear music from the Mendelssohns, both Felix and Fanny. We'll hear that music after this.
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5: In downtown Winnipeg today, in for showers with thunderstorms with a high of 21. Tonight, a few clouds with a low of 9. Tomorrow, mainly sunny, but increasing cloudiness late in the afternoon with a high of 22. And on Wednesday, a mix of sun and cloud and a high of 20. A look at your current temperatures and 7-day forecast is available at classic107.com or the Classic 107 app.

Sylvia Ndefarina was at the piano. We heard her performing music of Fanny Mendelssohn. That was the third and fourth of her set of Opus 6 Songs Without Words. To take us into 4 o'clock, we're going to hear music from Fanny Mendelssohn's younger brother. This is music of Felix Mendelssohn. What we're going to hear is the final movement to his Symphony No. 1. And the first performance of this symphony took place in 1824 at an event meant to celebrate Fanny's 19th birthday. Mendelssohn wrote this first symphony when he himself was just 15. We're going to hear the final movement to Felix Mendelssohn's Symphony No. 1, performed by the London Symphony Orchestra, and they're led by Claudio Abbado.

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1: And you're listening to The Diamond Lane here on Winnipeg's Classic 107. And my name is Chris Wolf. It's so nice to be with you. Just there before the ID, we heard music of Felix Mendelssohn. That was the very lively, fun, and movement to his Symphony No. 1. It was performed by the London Symphony Orchestra, and they were led by Claudio Abbado. I was saying earlier that that's music that Mendelssohn wrote when he was just 15 years old. Mendelssohn did write a set of 13 string symphonies between the ages of 12 and 14. And with those 13 string symphonies, Mendelssohn is sort of exploring the symphonic form and structure. It's only with that first symphony that he fully committed to writing for winds and brass. Although, to be fair, the eighth string symphony actually exists in two versions. There's a version written for just for strings, and then Mendelssohn came back and included woodwinds, brass, and timpanis on a revision of that eighth string symphony. I'm going to start the 4 o'clock hour out today with music of Carl Heinrich Bieber. This is a performance of his second sonata in C for trumpet. We're going to hear it performed by Otto Sauter on trumpet, and he's joined by the Capella Instrumentale, led by Nicole Matt.

Aldo Sauter was a trumpet player, and he was joined by the Capella Istropolitana, led by Nicole Matt. We heard them performing music of Carl Heinrich Bieber. That was a performance of his second sonata in C for trumpet and strings. Tomorrow, the TD Winnipeg International Jazz Festival kicks off. Jazz Festival this year runs from the 16th through to the 21st. And speaking of trumpet players, coming up on Friday, June 19th, at the Fort Garry Hotel's Club Room, they're going to be featuring the wonderful Canadian trumpet player Rachel Therrien, and she's going to be joined by the keyboard player Albert Marquez. If you want to find out more details about that concert, go to classic107.com. I actually had an opportunity to interview Rachel Therrien and Albert Marquez about that upcoming concert on June 19th at the Fort Garry. Rachel Therrien is also a member of the Ostara Project, and they also will be performing at the Fort Garry on the 19th at 7 p.m. Rachel Therrien and Albert Marquez's performance takes place at 9:30 after the Ostara Project perform. If you want to find out any details about the Jazz Festival, yes, go to jazzwinnipeg.com. We're going to hear some music next of Johann Hasse. This is the first movements to his violin sonata in E minor. It's performed by Apoka Barocca.

That was a Polka Barocca performing music of Johann Hasse. We heard the first two movements to his violin sonata in E minor. Hasse actually spent quite a bit of time working in Italy, in particular in Naples, and it was there where he became actually good, very good friends with Alessandro Scarlatti. Alessandro Scarlatti would become one of his teachers, but also a lifelong friend. We're going to hear music next of Pachelbel. This is his Canon in D. It's performed by the Canadian Brass.

0: Music very often performed at weddings, and well, June is the month for weddings. We heard music of Pachelbel. That was his Canon in D. It was performed by the Canadian Brass. We'll break for messages, and when we come back, we're going to hear some absolutely gorgeous music of Handel, and we'll also hear some music of Bach as well, so please stay with me.
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2: Good afternoon. We have a new update in traffic. Northbound St. Mary's approaching Marion and Goulet Street. There's a stalled truck blocking the northbound median lane. Keep right to pass. Let us know what you're seeing on the roads. Give us a text or call on the Classic 107 talk and text line at 204-336-1071. I'm Leanna Peters.
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heavenly voice of Renee Fleming, and she was joined by the Orchestra of the Age of Enlightenment led by Harry Bickett. We heard them performing music of Handel. We heard from Handel's opera Rinaldo that beautiful aria Lascia ch'io pianga. You're listening to the Diamond Lane here on Winnipeg's Classic 107, and my name is Chris Wolfe. Of Handel's operas, Rinaldo was very well received, and in fact, during Handel's lifetime, it was the most frequently performed opera of his. We're going to hear some music next of Bach. We'll hear a full performance of his third French suite in B minor. We're going to hear this music of Bach performed by Glenn Gould.

Some music of Bach on this Monday afternoon. We heard a full performance of his third French suite in B minor, BWV 814. It was performed by Glenn Gould. That belongs to that set of six French suites that Bach composed between 1722 and 1725 at the time he was working as the music director in Leipzig. From a French suite by Bach, we're going to hear a French suite of Foire. This is the third and fourth movements to his incidental music for the play Pelléas and Mélisande. We'll hear this gorgeous music performed by the Montreal Symphony Orchestra.

From the suite of music that come from Gabriel Fauré's incidental music that he wrote for Pelléas et Mélisande, we heard the second and third movement, the third movement there being that very well-known Sicilian. It was performed by the Montreal Symphony Orchestra. Speaking of incidental music and the theater, don't forget that right now out at the Trappist Monastery, Shakespeare in the Ruins is in the middle of the run of Shakespeare's As You Like It. As You Like It goes until July 5th. If you want to find out more details about Shakespeare in the Ruins summer season, yes, go to shakespeareintheruins.com. We're going to hear music next from one of Fauré's teachers. This is music of Camille Saint-Saëns. We'll hear the final movement to Saint-Saëns' cello sonata, his first. We'll hear it performed by Misha Maisky on cello, and Daria Havora is at the piano.

0: music of Camille Saint-Saëns, we heard the final movement to his first cello sonata. It was performed by Misha Maisky on cello, and Daria Havoro was at the piano. That's music that was first performed in Paris in 1872, and one of the audience members was the composer Charles-Marie Vidor. Vidor said that the listeners were thrilled with that cello sonata of Saint-Saëns, except for Clémence Saint-Saëns, Saint-Saëns' mother. Apparently, she branded the final movement of that cello sonata that we just heard as worthless. We're going to break for messages, and when we come back, we're going to hear some music of Ravel to take us into 5 o'clock. So please stay with me.
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2: Good afternoon. We have a new update in traffic. Northbound St. Mary's approaching Marion and Goulet Street. There's a stalled truck blocking the northbound median lane. Keep right to pass. Let us know what you're seeing on the roads. Give us a text or call on the Classic 107 Talk and Text line at 204-336-1071. 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
2: Tonight, a few clouds with a low of 9. Tomorrow, mainly sunny, but increasing cloudiness late in the afternoon with a high of 22. And on Wednesday, a mix of sun and cloud and a high of 20. A look at your current temperatures and 7-day forecast is available at classic107.com or the Classic 107 app.

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1: And you're listening to the Diamond Lane here on Winnipeg's Classic 107, and my name is Chris Wolf. Just there before the ID, we heard music of Ravel. That was his Alberado del Gracioso. It was performed by the Chicago Symphony Orchestra and they were led by Jean Martineau. I'm going to start the 5 o'clock hour out today with music of Haydn. This is the first movement to his How Do You Do Quartet, his string quartet in G, Opus 33, number 5. It's performed by the Eibler Quartet.

music from Haydn's String Quartet in G, Opus 33, number 5, known as the How Do You Do Quartet, because of that main theme, How Do You Do? How Do You Do? It was performed by the Eibler Quartet. That belongs to that set of 6 string quartets that Haydn wrote and dedicated to the Grand Duke Paul of Russia. It's for that reason that the Opus 33 quartets are known as Haydn's Russian quartets. We're going to hear some music next of Franz Ignaz Beck. This is his Symphony in E-flat, Opus 2, number 4. It's performed by the 13-String Chamber Orchestra and led by Kevin Mallon.

it was a 13 strings chamber orchestra, and they were led by Kevin Mellon. We heard them performing music of Franz Ignaz Beck. That was a performance of his Symphony in E flat, Opus 2, Number 4. We're going to hear fabulous music next of Mozart. This is music that Mozart wrote for his childhood friend, the horn virtuoso Joseph Leutgeb. What we're going to hear is the first movement to Mozart's first horn concerto. It's performed by James Somerville on horn, and he's joined by the CBC Vancouver Orchestra, led by Mario Bernardi.

0: James Somerville was a horn player, and he was joined by the CBC Vancouver Orchestra led by Mario Bernardi. We heard them performing music of Mozart. That was the first movement to his horn concerto in D. I was saying earlier that that's music that Mozart wrote for his childhood friend, the horn virtuoso Joseph Leutgeb. Mozart wrote four horn concertos for Leutgeb, and there's correspondence that exists between the two of them. Let's just say the correspondence is colorful. Don't forget that tomorrow, the TD Winnipeg International Jazz Festival kicks off. Jazz Festival this year runs from the 16th tomorrow through to the 21st. If you want to find out more details about the Winnipeg Jazz Festival, go to classic107.com. I've interviewed a number of the artists, or you can go to jazzwinnipeg.com. It's a great festival lineup this year. We're going to break for messages, and when we come back, we'll stay with music for horn. There's music of Johann Strauss coming up after this.
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3: We have a new update in traffic. The stalled truck that was on northbound St. Mary's near Marion and Goulet has now... truck has now been cleared and all lanes are now open for traffic. We are still dealing with the lights that are out on Main and Mountain. They're flashing red in all directions, so make sure to treat this as an always stop before proceeding into the intersection and use with caution. 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I'm Leanna Peters.
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From their album Four Corners, that was the Berlin Philharmonic Horn Quartet performing music of Johann Strauss. We heard their rendition of Strauss's Pizzicato Polka.

On Winnipeg's Classic 107, we heard some absolutely outstanding music of Richard Strauss. That was the third movement finale to his violin sonata. It was performed by Jonathan Crow on violin and Paul Stewart was at the piano. Music that Strauss composed when he was courting his future wife, the soprano Pauline D'Anna. And throughout that sonata, there's some very romantic and passionate feelings. We're going to hear music next of Emil von Reznicek. This is his Donna Diana Overture. It's performed by Symphony Nova Scotia, and they're led by Georg Tintner.

0: music of Emil von Reznicek, that was his Donna Diana Overture. It was performed by Symphony Nova Scotia, and they were led by Gary Pittner. We'll break for messages, and when we come back, we'll hear a little bit of music of Alexander von Zemlinsky. So please stay with me.
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4: We have a new update in traffic. The stalled truck that was on northbound St. Mary's near Marion and Goulet has now, this truck has now been cleared and all lanes are now open for traffic. We are still dealing with the lights that are out on Main and Mountain. They're flashing red in all directions, so make sure to treat this as an always stop before proceeding into the intersection and use with caution. 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

Some lovely music of Alexander von Zemlinsky. We heard the second of his set of three pieces for cello, the second one being a lead. It was performed by Othmar Müller on cello, and Christopher Hintenhuber was at the piano. That about does it for me. I'm going to turn it over to Dinner Classics. You've been listening to The Diamond Lane here on Winnipeg's Classic 107, and my name is Chris Wolf. It has just been so terrific to be with you here on this Monday afternoon. I'll be back tomorrow in this chair at 3 p.m. to do it all again. I'll talk to you tomorrow. Bye-bye for now.

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1: Tonight, a few clouds with a low of 9. Tomorrow, mainly sunny, but increasing cloudiness late in the afternoon with a high of 22. And on Wednesday, a mix of sun and cloud and a high of 20. A look at your current temperatures and 7-day forecast is available at classic107.com or the Classic 107 app.

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2: Tonight, a few clouds with a low of 9. Tomorrow, mainly sunny, but increasing cloudiness late in the afternoon with a high of 22. And on Wednesday, a mix of sun and cloud and a high of 20. A look at your current temperatures and 7-day forecast is available at classic107.com or the Classic 107 app.
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